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2: Breaker, breaker to Mr. Rubin, sir.
3: This is Rubin. Is that you, Jesse?
2: That's affirmative, sir.
3: How's your day going?
2: Excellent, sir. Just got the AC going at Mrs. Guerrero's place.
3: Great job, Jesse.
2: Now I'm on my way to fix a grumpy air conditioner for Mr. Wilfong.
3: Sounds good. So, why were you calling me on the radio?
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2: But it's funny, sir. I can hear his voice in my head whenever I have a problem.
3: And what does he tell you?
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3: I guess you were trained well, Jesse.
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3: What's that?
2: 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Wanna come?
4: Call Colair because we can.
3: Okay, I'll meet you by the front door.
2: Already here, sir.
3: I should have known.
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7: Breaker, breaker to Mr. Reuben, sir.
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7: 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Wanna come?
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0: Breaker, breaker to Mr. Reuben, sir.
1: This is Reuben. Is that you, Jesse?
0: That's affirmative, sir.
1: How's your day going?
0: Excellent, sir. Just got the AC going at Mrs. Guerrero's place.
1: Great job, Jesse.
0: Now I'm on my way to fix a grumpy air conditioner for Mr. Wilfong.
1: Sounds good. So, why were you calling me on the radio?
0: Oh, that. I just wanted to let you know I'm doing well on my own, sir.
1: That's great to hear, Jesse.
0: I was afraid I'd feel inadequate without my trainer Oscar beside me.
1: That's natural.
0: But it's funny, sir. I can hear his voice in my head whenever I have a problem.
1: And what does he tell you?
0: He whispers the solution to me, and his answers always work.
1: I guess you were trained well, Jesse.
0: Do you know what he's telling me now, sir?
1: What's that?
0: He's saying I should go have lunch, and I'm right near Colair HQ. Wanna come?
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1: Okay, I'll meet you by the front door.
0: Already here, sir.
1: I should have known.
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3: Breaker, breaker to Mr. Rubin, sir.
4: This is Rubin. Is that you, Jesse?
3: That's affirmative, sir.
4: How's your day going?
3: Excellent, sir. Just got the AC going at Mrs. Guerrero's place.
4: Great job, Jesse.
3: Now I'm on my way to fix a grumpy air conditioner for Mr. Wilfong.
4: Sounds good. So, why were you calling me on the radio?
3: Oh, that. I just wanted to let you know I'm doing well on my own, sir.
4: That's great to hear, Jesse.
3: I was afraid I'd feel inadequate without my trainer, Oscar, beside me.
4: That's natural.
3: But it's funny, sir. I can hear his voice in my head whenever I have a problem.
4: And what does he tell you?
3: He whispers the solution to me. And his answers always work.
4: I guess you were trained well, Jesse.
3: Do you know what he's telling me now, sir?
4: What's that?
3: He's saying I should go have lunch. And I'm right near Colair HQ. Wanna come?
5: Call Colair because we can.
4: Okay. I'll meet you by the front door.
3: Already here, sir.
4: I should have known.
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9: Breaker, breaker to Mr. Rubin, sir.
10: This is Rubin. Is that you, Jesse?
9: That's affirmative, sir.
10: How's your day going?
9: Excellent, sir. Just got the AC going at Mrs. Guerrero's place.
10: Great job, Jesse.
9: Now I'm on my way to fix a grumpy air conditioner for Mr. Wilfong.
10: Sounds good. So, why were you calling me on the radio?
9: Oh, that. I just wanted to let you know I'm doing well on my own, sir.
10: That's great to hear, Jesse.
9: I was afraid I'd feel inadequate without my trainer Oscar beside me.
10: That's natural.
9: But it's funny, sir. I can hear his voice in my head whenever I have a problem.
10: And what does he tell you?
9: He whispers the solution to me, and his answers always work.
10: I guess you were trained well, Jesse.
9: Do you know what he's telling me now, sir?
10: What's that?
9: He's saying I should go have lunch, and I'm right near Colair HQ. Wanna come?
11: Call Colair because we can.
10: Okay, I'll meet you by the front door.
9: Already here, sir.
10: I should have known.
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3: Breaker, breaker to Mr. Rubin, sir.
4: 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Is that you, Jesse?
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4: How's your day going?
3: Excellent, sir. Just got the AC going at Mrs. Guerrero's place.
4: Great job, Jesse.
3: Now I'm on my way to fix a grumpy air conditioner for Mr. Wilfong.
4: Sounds good. So, why were you calling me on the radio?
3: Oh, that. I just wanted to let you know I'm doing well on my own, sir.
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3: 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Wanna come?
5: Call Kohler because we can.
4: Okay, I'll meet you by the front door.
3: Already here, sir.
4: I should have known.
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10: Breaker, breaker to Mr. Rubin, sir.
11: This is Rubin. Is that you, Jesse?
10: That's affirmative, sir.
11: How's your day going?
10: Excellent, sir. Just got the AC going at Mrs. Guerrero's place.
11: Great job, Jesse.
10: Now I'm on my way to fix a grumpy air conditioner for Mr. Wilfong.
11: Sounds good. So, why were you calling me on the radio?
10: Oh, that. I just wanted to let you know I'm doing well on my own, sir.
11: That's great to hear, Jesse.
10: I was afraid I'd feel inadequate without my trainer Oscar beside me.
11: That's natural.
10: But it's funny, sir. I can hear his voice in my head whenever I have a problem.
11: And what does he tell you?
10: He whispers the solution to me, and his answers always work.
11: I guess you were trained well, Jesse.
10: Do you know what he's telling me now, sir?
11: What's that?
10: He's saying I should go have lunch, and I'm right near Colair HQ. Wanna come?
12: Call Colair because we can.
11: Okay, I'll meet you by the front door.
10: Already here, sir.
11: I should have known.
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2: Ladies and gentlemen, buckle up for another Yeah, That's a Pepper Thing. 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
6: Breaker, breaker to Mr. Rubin, sir.
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6: 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Just got the AC going at Mrs. Guerrero's place.
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6: Now I'm on my way to fix a grumpy air conditioner for Mr. Wilfong.
7: Sounds good. So, why were you calling me on the radio?
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6: I was afraid I'd feel inadequate without my trainer, Oscar, beside me.
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6: 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I can hear his voice in my head whenever I have a problem.
7: And what does he tell you?
6: 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And his answers always work.
7: I guess you were trained well, Jesse.
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7: What's that?
6: 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And I'm right near Colair HQ. Wanna come?
8: Call Colair because we can.
7: Okay, I'll meet you by the front door.
6: Already here, sir.
7: I should have known.
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1: Breaker, breaker to Mr. Rubin, sir.
2: This is Rubin. Is that you, Jesse?
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1: Already here, sir.
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14: Breaker, breaker to Mr. Rubin, sir.
15: This is Rubin. Is that you, Jesse?
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14: 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Just got the AC going at Mrs. Guerrero's place.
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7: 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Is that you, Jesse?
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7: Okay. I'll meet you by the front door.
6: Already here, sir.
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